0: asking for pictures with
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0: gets the plug 2 a.m. right here on 97.9 The Beat, home of that all new Ricky Smalley morning show. I am your Jug Master Jay, live and direct from the Red Room. I'd like to welcome you to the biggest party on the radio on a Saturday night. Hey, check this out. I was riding around Fort Worth a little earlier, you know, my hometown, Funky Town, and I seen a lot of Grambling State GSU flags. They taking on TCU over there at the Amon Carter Stadium on TCU campus, giving the city a little preview of that state fair. You know what I'm talking about? And if you ain't really into college football like that, but you still want to go hit that midway and get some of that good fried food in you, I got a family four-pack to that state fair Texas coming up later on in the hour. I'm going to let you know at 7:20 exactly what you need to do to get your hands on them tickets. Tap in with me. You might see me on the fair as well.
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17: If your woman ever tells you, just be completely honest with me about this and we can get past it, you better believe she already has all the receipts. 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Don't go home. 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

0: It's almost cuffing season. I need somebody with that type of energy about me. Megan Thee Stallion with Love a Girl right here on your 97.9 The Beat. And if you're trying to get your hands on that family four pack of State Fair of Texas tickets, I got good news for you. Coming up in about 14 minutes, I'm going to be looking for caller number 9. Bang my line, 844-787-1979 at 735. And you and your whole family can be in that State Fair of Texas. Let's get into this Drake. It's Shebang on The Beat.
1: Yeah. Ice.

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1: My Draco body count Tiana Trump. Switch on the click, new pump. B2K, that bitch go bum, bum, bum. I need the money, the blue hun. I'll be all in my salad, I feel like a crouton. I get your murder discounted. I see your gain on the flight out to heaven on Groupon. I'm on a bean, the blue one. Hey, my wrist grew.

Lovers, baby, Chief, do it. Ghetto love story right here on 97.9 The Beat. And if you're trying to go to that State Bird, Texas, I'm still looking for caller number 9. Bang my line right now, 844-787-1979. I'm trying to catch you on the midway. Hey, this Kalani with that folded. It's The Beat.

0: You in the red room with Jug. Who this is?
1: Syra.
2: Okay, okay. You trying to go to that state fair?
1: I definitely am.
0: Well, you call the number 9. Meet me on the midway, baby. Have me a turkey leg ready. You know what I'm talking about?
1: Yay! I'm so excited. Thank you.
0: Yeah, it's going down September 25th through October 18th. South Dallas, get ready. Fur Park. The fur coming to town, and you in the building, baby.
1: We will be there.
0: And I know you ain't trying to fade the fur by yourself, so let the whole city know when they next chance to be a winner like you.
1: If you trying to win, your next chance to win is at 8 o'clock with Drill Master J.
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4: And it's the Playmaker Hollywood Zay here today to remind you that, look, wrecks don't just affect your body. 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Like, who gonna take little Junebug to school when there's no car? And who gonna pay for the rent when you ain't been to work? You picking up what I'm laying down? Yeah, because see, at Thompson Law, they've seen it all, and they understand the stress, the worry, and the uncertainty that you're feeling right now. I mean, let's keep it a buck, man. They've helped countless people across our community, standing up for our neighbors when they need it most. So you're not just going to be a case number. You're a part of our community. So go and let the team at Thompson Law fight for you and take that legal fight to that next level while you could just focus on your healing, recovery, and your family. So look, don't waste another minute, man. Think about the kids. Think about

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0: for DJ Don Perignon inside of that weekend beatdown mix right here on 97.9 The Beat. Home of that all new Ricky Smiley Morning Show. Fresh vibes from Trim. That one's called Nobody. Cause nobody giving away more State Fair tickets on the radio tonight than me. Hey, I got another pair coming up in about 15 minutes. So you might want to tap in 8:35. That's your time to get live. I'm looking for caller number 9, 844-787-1979. Hey, Don Perignon definitely going back up in that mix. Hey, Don P, can I get that belly game kush? Yeah, I'm trying to see what's going, man. Especially with these State Fair tickets. Hey, tap in with me. It's the biggest party on the radio on a Saturday night. Big Jug, Big Don. It's the beat.
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12: 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This your boy Lil Duval. Let's get back to the mix.

0: for that Chris Brown and Usher concert. Hey, but she putting out for the Triple D super hard. That's Dolly Babe with Pink Blush inside of that Weekend Beatdown mix right here on 97.9 The Beat, home of that all-new Ricky Smalley Morning Show. I'm your Jug Master J. That's your favorite Vato from the Barrio DJ. Scrappy putting it down. And Scrappy, I'm excited, Scrappy, because tomorrow them Dallas Cowboys is back in action, baby. Them Cowboys is back. Dak, Pick, CD, Quinn Williams. We got Caleb Downs. Hey, this might be the year, Scrap. This might be the year. But don't hold me to that. I know we're going to at least make the playoffs. But say, if you want to shout out them Dallas Cowboys, or even if you want to hate on the Cowboys, give me a call right now, 844-787-1979. Let me know what you think them Dallas Cowboys going to do tomorrow against them New York Giants. Got to know DJ Scrappy going right back up in that mix. It's the biggest party on the radio on a Saturday night. And don't forget, it ain't too late for you to get your cabin for that One Boys 2026, baby. Tap in, especially if you own a business.
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0: DJ Goja, Jason Derulo, and Melody. It's called Me Chico. Hey, Scrappy, I see you tapping in with the coach away. Hey, it's that weekend beat damn mix right here on 97.9 The Beat. Home of that all-new Ricky Smalley Morning Show. I am your Jug Master J, live and direct from the Red Room. That's your favorite bato from the Baudio DJ. Scrappy putting it down in that mix. And gotta know, we getting you ready for this Cowboy season and that One Voice 2026. I know summer might be over, but don't pack away them summer fish just yet. 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Gotta know the vibes don't stop, and it's time for me to introduce my heavy hitter. DJ Wire, the kid is on fire, getting ready to tap in, because at 10 o'clock, we go crazy. It's the biggest party on the radio on a Saturday night. Big Jug, Big Wire, we on the way. 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
19: It's a

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I make the ghetto women put their hands on their knees. I make the ghetto women put their hands on their knees. Yeah. 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

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Saturday Night DJ World. 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Right there. Right there. Keep it there. Where are you at right now? Right where you're from. I want to

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1: 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DJ Wire. Yeah. Appreciate all the Virgos on the check-in right now. I like that.
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0: Man, I wonder if y'all gonna bring out Lauryn Hill when he come to Dallas, if they gonna do this. That's I Can't Wait. Remember, you got that here first inside of that Weekend Beatdown mix right here on your 97.9 The Beat. Home of that all-new Ricky Smiley Morning Show, live and direct from the Red Room. I am your Jug Master J. That's my heavy hitter, DJ Wire. The kid is on fire, putting it down like he's supposed to. And one thing I can't wait on, I can't wait for this fur to get to the city, man. I want a turkey leg. I want some fried alligator. I want some fried cheese. I want a fried Butterfinger. I just want everything fried. And all weekend long, we got a family four-pack of tickets to that State Fair in Texas. We try to put you on the midway. And your next chance to win is coming up tomorrow morning at 11 a.m. in with my prima Kirby Lozano. So make sure you tap in with her and let her know Big Jug sent you. My big brother DJ Papa Ron finna tap in. That Weekend Beatdown mix just don't stop. And speaking of parties that just won't stop, that Party With A Purpose is around the corner, and it's not too late for you to book your cabin aboard that One Voyage 2026. Tap in.
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9: Hey, they say age ain't nothing but a number, or is it? What's your story of dating somebody older or younger?
10: Shoot, man, my old boss and my old job, man. I mean, she got grandkids, and I just turned 30 a couple weeks ago. You know, she at least double my age, but, like, we really divided for a long time. We're kind of keeping it on the DL right now.
11: This is Lemon Pepper. My girl is 36 years old. I'm 68, girl.
9: Wow. So you going to put a ring on it, or what you going to do? Or y'all just having fun? Like,
11: hell no, don't be cursing me like that. Don't curse me.
9: So what you, are you like a sugar daddy? You tricking? Like,
11: I'm tricking, yo. I'm getting
9: I know that's
11: it,
9: right.
11: I'm getting
9: it. Your baby say skeeting. Oh,
11: yeah,
9: that's
11: yeah.
9: Right.
11: I'll be all up in there.
9: Oh, not a little beanie. Trying to sprinkle a little lemon pepper on that. You hear me? I ain't mad at
12: I put season on it. I put some season on it, trust me.
9: Oh, my gosh. We need to keep it PG around here, at least until the kids get back to school. 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
0: It's a

0: Love Reverend DJ Papa Run. May the streets say amen. New vibes from J. Cole. That was Kyle Legacy. You know you got that here first. And speaking of legacy, the night would not be right if I don't wish my oldest son, Jared Jr., happy 16th birthday. When the clock strike midnight, my baby turning 16. It just make me feel old. But it's a blessing. Say, son, I love you. And DFW know before you. Hey, you get in the car next Friday, bro. That's how we doing it. My boy turned 16. He got his license already. He getting the car next Friday for his birthday. Say, man, you want to see that? Go over to my Instagram at Jugmaster J. And you can keep up with me all weekend long. Don't forget, we got them State Fair tickets, family four packs. Your next chance to win tomorrow morning at 11. We live in the mix at 2 a.m. So you know where the party at. 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
9: Boogie was, you know, enjoy yourself and party again. And I want you to know that hip hop, where hip hop was right then and there, it was a gangster contest. It was who has the most bodies, who can look the meanest, who can stand up and be the stiffest. That's where it was. So when these young dudes came up with an idea to make some songs where people could laugh, have fun, and it was sarcasm with silliness with those dances at first. And at one point in DFW, if you did not have a dance that went to your song, you might as well kiss it goodbye, because there's no way you can compete with these dudes with these high energy songs that had a directions. But we had to let you know, fight go with it. So that same dude that had his hands on his hips working into the flow will get up and punch you out, and you will be on the dance floor like Lil Peace song if you thought it was a game.
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10: Records that when you hear them, you know it's Dallas. 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
11: Yeah, Party Chaser.
10: Party Chaser. 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
13: With Duro Ice Cream Paint Job. 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
10: You can't get no more Dallas than that.
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9: y'all see the video out right now? 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Y'all just linger. Don't linger. 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
7: Yes.
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rollin', but I'm tryna ride. 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I'm fresh like a new pair of socks. 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
14: 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And I can't forget DJ Romeo.
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7: 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That would be hot on my new joint. 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
7: 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I love the voice thing. It's bananas, man. Do me a favor. 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
2: Good morning, I'm Jazzy, and today my guest is Shalonda Barnett. She is a menopause wellness specialist, and she has an event coming up. It is the Hot Flash 5K Walk Run on October 10th. Thank you so much for joining me.
3: Thank you so much for having me, Jazzy.
2: Yeah, so you're a menopause wellness specialist. What exactly does that entail?
3: Well, a menopause wellness specialist helps in all aspects of a woman who is going through perimenopause, menopause. She helps guide her through her season, meaning if that means your nutrition, movement, your mindset, because you know

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1: Basics, exercise, working out, and the fundamentals of nutrition. Not saying that it's going to subside the symptoms, mm-hmm. it just helps when it comes to perimenopause and in your journey.
2: So that is obviously different from actual menopause, right?
1: Yes.
2: Okay, so tell me the difference between the two.
1: So when it comes to menopause is one day, all right? And this is what I tell women, I need for you to embrace menopause because it never goes away. Mm-hmm. So menopause is one day. That means that you no longer have a period consecutively for 12 months. So for example, you don't have a period all the way up to 11 months. Mm-hmm. And then going into the 12th month, you have a cycle. That means you start all the way over back into perimenopause. Yes, ma'am.
2: Okay.
1: And a lot of people don't know that. But once you don't have a period consecutively for 12 months, then you're officially in postmenopause. And with postmenopause, it never goes away.
2: So I will ask you this. For the women who have gone a year with no mm-hmm. cycle, has it ever happened where 13th month they had a cycle? Or normally that's when it's done?
1: That's when it's done. Now, let me just say this, because I'm not a doctor. Mm-hmm. Every situation is different. Every woman is different. But study shows that consecutive 12 months, the end of the 12 months, you are no longer in perimenopause. You are officially in postmenopause.
2: Wow. So the women who are thinking, oh, I'm done, and then, you know, I haven't had a cycle for 7 months, and then something happens and they're pregnant. That's why it happens. So that's why it starts over every time you do have a cycle, even within the 12-month period. That is very interesting. So after you don't have a cycle for 12 months, so let's mm-hmm. say you're in menopause, what happens mm-hmm. to your body at that point? Is it the same symptoms that you have with perimenopause?
1: Well, you can still have some of the same symptoms, but with postmenopause, people don't understand the crucialness when it comes to postmenopause, because typically when I talk to clients, when I talk to women, the first thing they say when they're in postmenopause is like, oh, I've already been through all that. I don't have hot flashes anymore. Mm. You know, I'm good. But people don't realize when you're in postmenopause, that is the most detrimental time, because you need to focus on your heart, your brain, and your bone health.
2: Why is that?
1: Well, when it comes to your heart, brain, and your bone health, let's talk about bone health. So, of course, as you get older, your bone starts to deteriorate, right? And so, of course, when you're not producing any to little estrogen, that means it's not feeding off or anything. Mm-hmm. So that means that your bone is constantly deteriorating. So that's why strength training is very important. And so a lot of times women don't incorporate any type of exercise. So, of course, your bone is deteriorating. So as you get older, your bone starts to become more fragile. That's mm-hmm. why when people, you know, they're quicker to fall and they break their hips or whatever like mm-hmm. that, because it's not strengthening. And so people don't realize that. And it's the same thing with your heart. Even when we've been perimenopause, so many different things change. Your organs change because of less estrogen, progesterone, and testosterone. Mm. And so when that happens, like say for me, I've been in the health and fitness industry for over 15 years. Very healthy, exercise all the time. And when I was going through perimenopause, well, at the time I didn't know it was perimenopause. When I got my lab work back, mm-hmm. I was pre-diabetic. Mm. High blood pressure, high cholesterol, and then I was diagnosed with osteoporosis.
2: And you work out all the time?
1: Yes, ma'am.
2: What?
1: Yes, ma'am. So it's all, yes. So when people say, you know, I love the word that some of my ladies use, but I just thug through it. No, mm-hmm. you cannot just press through it, because a lot of times we wear so many hats as women,

0: we kind of like just press through the menopause and the symptoms. You cannot press through this. This is very serious and we need to take it seriously.
1: So we know exercise helps, but tell us more about the nutrition aspect. How can that help as well?
0: So when it comes to menopause itself, we need to focus mainly on three nutrients. So protein, carbs, which is complex carbs, and fats. That's the good fats. You need to make sure that you increase your protein intake. Again, a lot of women, we don't, you know, kind of like look where we're inputting into our bodies. Mm-hmm. So we want to make sure that we're focusing on that. Also, maybe lessening caffeine and also alcohol. Mm. Those things are very important. Spicy foods that triggers hot flashes. Mm. I tell women to kind of like really just take a diagnosis of everything that you've eaten, everything that you've been eating. What does that look like? And so, of course, and we've heard that throughout the years, you know, make sure you put in eat your vegetables, those things, whatever. Now you have to really focus in on those proteins. We have to really focus in on those complex carbs and those fats.
1: So normally when menopause hits a woman, around what age would that be? Would that be later 40s or 50s or does it vary?
0: You talking about perimenopause?
1: No, actual menopause.
0: It depends. Every woman is different. So I've had clients where they've had a hysterectomy in their 30s. And so it presses, it pushes them into postmenopause. I'm going to always say this. Every woman is different. There's no set rules where when postmenopause or menopause starts for women. Mm. Some at the age of 51, most women, that's when they start postmenopause. But again, I've had women that they still have their cycle at 60.
1: Oh, my goodness.
0: Yes. Yes.
1: I know so that time.
0: Yes. So it just really depends on the woman, the individual. But I will say this, even for me in going through my journey through perimenopause and now I'm in postmenopause, mm-hmm. I can say this. I know if I would not have kept, you know, working out and eating right, I know that my symptoms would have been more extreme. That's why I tell people it's very important. No matter what you do, there's no quick pill. There's no magic mm-hmm. that's going to reverse anything. You have to go through it, but you have to be smart about it.
1: Okay.
0: When you go through this.
1: So yes, it can help manage the symptoms. They won't be as harsh.
0: Every woman is different.
1: Everybody is different. That's right.
0: Everybody is different. There's no one right answer to mm-hmm. say when it comes to women. Everybody's depending on your background, your genes. It's just every woman is different. Some women don't have any issues. Wow. You know, they just go through, you know, they don't have any hot flashes, night sweats. But some women, like for myself, wasn't even thinking about perimenopause or didn't even know what it was. I remember when I was in my mid-40s, I had a frozen shoulder. And I didn't know exactly what it was. And I related to it now because now that was a result of me being into early perimenopause. When I had a frozen shoulder, it's just basically inflammation in your shoulder. So, yes. So it's like a lot of symptoms that we have, it is relatable to our hormones. And I tell people when we talk about estrogen is almost like the superpower of all of the other hormones in your body. And when estrogen starts to deplete, everything else is affected. So that's why your heart is affected, your bones is affected, your joints, your muscles, your mental is affected. Mm-hmm. So, yes. It's a whole thing.
1: That seems to be an unusual symptom, is having a frozen shoulder. No one would probably attribute that to going through perimenopause. I'm sure there's a lot of weird symptoms that women have when they're going through that. Is there like a list or somewhere where women can go and see, like, is this me? Is this happening to me right now?
0: Well, you know what? I'm glad you asked. So I wrote a book called Stronger Than the Pause. And so I have a list of symptoms that people can look at, from the itchy skin, feel like something is crawling in your skin, heart palpitations. It's a list of, and it's a long list that people can kind of like look to see if it relates to anything that they're going through. Mm-hmm. But of course, I tell women and I tell people all the time, menopause is they're constantly doing research on menopause now because it's more prevalent than it was 6 years ago when I was in perimenopause. So things are continuing evolving and changing. So mm-hmm. you're getting more and more people that have different symptoms that you never heard of before. But yes, I have a general list in my book, Stronger Than the Pause, that will give you like a list of all the different symptoms, common symptoms that perimenopause and postmenopause for women go through.
1: Where can they get that book?
0: They can go to ShalandaBarnett.com, my website. It's also on Amazon and Barnes & Noble, Stronger Than the Pause.
1: Well, let's talk a little bit about this walk that you got coming up, right? It's the 5K Hot Flash 5K Walk Run, and it's October 10th. It's going to be at the Midlothian Community Park in Midlothian. Tell us about this walk and why you started it.
0: First of all, I'm so excited. I'm all about community. I'm all about bringing women together. I have been in the health and fitness industry for almost 20 years. And when I started going through menopause, it's funny because God is so funny when it comes to your body, because I was like, okay, I'm doing everything right. I know menopause is just going to pass me right over. Mm-hmm. And he was like, no, you're going to be a testimony for other women that's going through menopause. Mm-hmm. And so when I started going through my journey and I got certified as a menopause specialist, I was like, you know what? I know if I went through the trenches, I know there are plenty of women out there that are struggling and going through it. So last year was my first Hot Flash 5K walk. And it was a success. And this year, I said, you know what? I want to bring more women together. I want to bring so they can be educated on menopause, what that looks like for them. I want them to be around like-minded women and it just be a community. And so that was my vision. And I'm super excited about this year because it's going to be bigger and better. I'm going to have doctors to come out and talk and speak to the women before and after the walk. And this year, my focus is on time, because last year it was, you know, people had a choice to do either the walk or the run. Mm. This year, I want them not to worry about time, because everything is time. You know, mm-hmm. We have to wake up at a certain time. I want us to just walk, be merry, have conversation, and just talk about us, what we're going through, and how we can solve the problem, because I'm always about action-based. Okay, what can we do now to help you with your journey when it comes to menopause?
1: So it starts at 8 a.m. And how can women sign up? Does it cost to attend?
0: Yes, it does. So they can go to runsignup.com and look up Hot Flash 5K. And right now the price is $46, and you get a medal and you get a T-shirt.
1: When other people want to come out and support, they're able to come and support. Are you kind of dressing up or anything? Do you have any colors? You know, some of the other walks, they have colors, they have themes, they bring animals. Do you guys have anything like that going on?
0: Well, the color is hot pink and orange. And last year, people wore just about anything. And there's no particular theme. I just want you to be your authentic self, whatever that looks like.
1: Okay.
0: And so however you want to come, however you want to present yourself, that's how you come. So yeah, there's no particular theme. I just want you to see your beautiful face, come out, support, and just be educated on menopause and what's going on with your body.
1: Now, some people may want to come and they may not be going through menopause. They may be a little younger. Can people still come mm-hmm. out and support even though they may not walk in the walk run?
0: Absolutely. Last year we had kids, we had husbands, we had boyfriends, we had dogs. So, yes, anyone is welcome to come to the Hot Flash 5K, because I look at it like this. If you're not in menopause, you know someone that is, or you will be going through menopause eventually. So this is the perfect time to find out something about what's going on with menopause.
1: And also, are you raising money for anything?
0: Yes. So I do have a nonprofit that we are highlighting this year. It's called Invisible Woman. Super excited about that. I don't know all the details as far as that, because we just connected and partnered together. So, but it is a nonprofit that I will be donating some of the proceeds to.
1: Okay, that's wonderful. Now, if people want to go online and sign up a team or sign themselves up, how can they go online and sign up for this walk?
0: So they can go to runsignup.com, look for Hot Flash 5K Walk Run, and it will pull up my run and they can just sign up that way.
1: Okay. And are you looking for any vendors or any volunteers, or you got that covered?
0: Well, I am looking for a few more vendors. I'm almost at capacity, but if you're in the health and wellness industry and you think this may be a great fit for your business, be sure to contact me at ShalandaBarnett.com. If volunteers, I do have plenty of volunteers, but thank you. But if you want to volunteer, I'm not going to turn anyone down. You can definitely contact me as well. Or you can go to runsignup.com, click on the volunteer, and you can volunteer. You can sign up that way.
1: Wonderful. Are you on social media?
0: So you can catch me on Instagram at Shalonda Barnett. You can catch me on Facebook at Shalonda Nance Barnett. And then I also have a Facebook group where we're always moving. It's called Menopause Transformation Movement.
1: All right. Well, thank you so much. And I hope you have a great event.
0: Thank you so much for having me.
1: You're welcome. 97.9
2: 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It's Community Conversation.
1: Good morning. I'm Jazzy. And today my guest is Kiana Overholster. She is the founder and creator of Keys Dance Factory. Now, they have a big event that's coming up, Dance Fest, on September 20th from 1 to 3 p.m. at Clyde Warren Park. Thank you so much for joining me today.
3: Hi, good morning. Good morning, everyone.
1: So this sounds like it's going to be very exciting. Why did you decide to host this event?
3: Yes, I'm super excited. So anytime I look around the community, I look and see what I haven't seen and what's missing. And I was like, we need a festival that's going to bring everyone together from all genres, all ages. And I pitched the idea to the park, and their events manager was like, yes, let's do it. They gave me the time, and I jumped on the project. I'm super excited. I have a lot of local studios that are in the DFW area that's going to be there attending the event, performing, teaching, and it's just a way to bring the kids, to bring the adults, to bring literally everyone, even viewers. They just want to watch and enjoy it, a way to bring everybody together to have fun on this special day.
1: Now, this is a free event, and it's going to be full of different dance crews or different dance companies. So tell us a little breakdown about this event.
3: Yes. So it's going to pop off, of course, with Studio 22. It's going to be teaching salsa, line dancing. You're wanting to do something, couple event, or you have friends that want to come out and y'all learn some salsa together, some line dancing that you could bring home to the cookouts, or you can just bring home to a bar, wherever you want to do. They'll be teaching you salsa, line dances, and there's another one that they had that they're going to surprise us with. So that's going to be something that's super exciting. We'll also have North Texas Ballet performing a piece. The kids will be performing, I think it's Snow White, so that's going to be exciting. We also have Fearless Dance Headquarters. They will be performing a 15-minute showcase of all genres of dance, so ballet, hip-hop, jazz, like all routines regarding that. And then also we will have the Dallas Black Dance Theater. Quentin Moore will be performing a solo piece. He's very talented. Mm-hmm. I actually met him at my other job, and that was pretty amazing getting to connect, and his artistry is amazing. My team, Keys Dance Factory's team, is in Fernal Elite, so this will be their first time performing in front of an audience, and they'll kind of also be helping around the event, answering questions. We'll have a dance battle. It's just going to be something super fun for the community, and it's from 1 to 3 at Clyde Warren Park.
1: How should people come? Should they bring like lawn chairs or anything, or blankets to sit on, or is it going to be like a place for them to sit and watch all the performances?
3: Yeah, so it's going to be on the Muse Family Pavilion stage. So, of course, blankets. Like, if I don't know if anyone's ever seen how they set it up for like concerts. But yeah, you could bring lawn chairs, picnics. You can actually bring a picnic basket, something you can sit down and watch. You can hop up, get on the stage for the interactive events that happen at the event. But also there's seating around the park for them to sit down as well, because there's like food trucks and other things that are available for them to do while they're watching the event.
1: I know you focused on dance, and National Dance Day is coming up, and you really wanted to do something. Why is it important to bring awareness and keep dance at the forefront?
3: Yes, I believe that dance is a way. It helps mental health, and it also helps for energy, fitness, wellness. It brings joy. It's something that you can do that doesn't require much of anything. It's just something you do to move your body. It takes nothing to stand up, move around, and it puts a smile on everyone's face. I feel like dance has helped me a lot. I moved from Louisiana to this state. Family is all still in Louisiana, and dance has really like opened the doors for me, and it's just brought so much joy to me and then others that I've touched as well with these events. Even flash mobs, like, you just never know what people are going through, and they come up to you and they're just like, wow, this really inspired me, this made my day, and you just feel a little bit better. And plus, this is something that's free for the community to just come out and enjoy. Some people don't have access to witness things like this and be able to enjoy events like this, but this is something that, you know, just brings awareness for mental health, for fitness. We also teach dance fitness at the park as well on Sundays. So it's just something that's going to help bring more activities and things for people to do in the community that doesn't cost anything.
1: I know you mentioned that you have this event, of course, but you also do things outside of this event. So tell me more about Keys Dance Factory, because you say you do flash mobs and other things. Tell us more.
3: Yes. So yes, if you ever had a chance, you'd go to keysdancefactory.com. It has a portfolio full of all the work we've done. We have produced dance flash mobs where, say it's your anniversary or a special birthday or a message you just want to get portrayed. Yes, you can hit me up on Keys Dance Factory, say, hey, I got this happening on this date, and we set the whole thing up. It's my job, kind of four-man show. I set up production. I set up music. I set the dancers up, the scene. If you want a pop-up anniversary restaurant flash mob, the guests that are sitting down at the restaurant, you won't even know they're a part of it, and they just get up and start dancing. It just brings so much joy to people. It's crazy. And you like, literally, I'll come up with these ideas. The last one was a dance theater play, and it was free event for anybody. It was donation based, and they came and they watched a beautiful play about a dancer coming to Texas. It was a Texas-based play, and rediscovering her love and passion for dance. And that was something that happened back in May. We also perform at Hype Dallas, choreography showcases. And then also, because Keys Dance Factory has so much going on when it comes to people wanting us to perform for their events, I opened up a dance team. It's for adults and young adults. Inferno Elite. So yes, that is something, if you're ever interested in participating in, if you want to get in on the events and being able to perform for beginners, you don't have to know anything about dance. That's my job to teach you. Mm-hmm. You can go to Keys Dance Factory and then you can register to audition for Inferno Elite.
1: Is this something that people have to book you guys for and pay for, or do you do some free engagements as well?
3: Yes, I do free engagements as well as paid events. It just depends on what it's case by case. So if it's something where somebody's reaching out and they're just like, wow, this person's really touched my heart. Mm-hmm. They helped me through a really tough time in their life. And I'm like, okay, yeah, if you want this event and you want it to happen at a movie theater, well, you know, and I'll reach out to dancers and see who's able and willing to do this performance for free, no charge. And it just touches people's heart. And you'll be surprised of how many are ready to volunteer and that are ready to just jump right in. But yeah, Keys Dance Factory is fully funded by donations. So head to the website and you see everything that we're doing. Or if you were to ever see an event, and we get noticed all the time, like, wow, I saw you at this last event. Mm-hmm. Definitely donate, because that keeps all the events happening. And that just keeps us to be able to grow.
1: So what's the age limit to try to be a part of your dance group?
3: So 15 and up. If you're in the 14s and under, then you join our junior team, and that's a training team. So when it comes to performances, we also perform at World of Dance. Hype Dallas is a more adult competition showcase, but other things like World of Dance and like dance concerts that we do at Clyde Warren Park, since Keys Dance Factory is a program partner with Clyde Warren Park, they perform there, and that's kind of something more as for youth. So that would be the 14 and under.
1: Okay. Yes. And all of that information is on your website?
3: Yes, ma'am, at keysdancefactory.com.
1: And let's get back to the event. Are you looking for any sponsors or vendors or volunteers or anything like that?
3: Definitely volunteers. If anybody would love to sponsor, that would be awesome, for providing like water and like Gatorades and stuff for the performers that are going to be out there in the heat. Hopefully it's a beautiful day on next Sunday.
1: Yes.
3: I think it is. It'll be.
1: It will.
3: From 1 to 3. Yes. So yeah, if anybody is interested in sponsoring this event, that would be amazing. You just reach out to keysdancefactory.com or keysdancefactory@gmail.com. And then you'll be able to reach out to me. Also, my contact information is on my site for you to contact me or text if you'd like to give or help or sponsor or volunteer, especially volunteers. We have a lot of little ones and we have adults and people that just want information. And that'll be awesome if we have more helpers.
1: I see you said you're going to have water out there, because it probably will be hot. But would there be food out there as well? Food trucks and things? Or do people need to bring their own food?
3: Clyde Warren Park is Yeah, so you can definitely bring your own food, but Clywarm Park has food truck vendors that are there every day. They have ice cream, they have barbecue, tacos, and there's also a Mi Cocina restaurant. But if it's something where they just want to bring their own little picnic basket or little sandwiches, you can definitely do so for the event. Bring your picnic blanket and a good lawn chair if you want. But there's also seating around the park, but that's something if you want to sit directly in front of the stage, I definitely recommend grabbing any of that, like a lawn chair, like a picnic rug, and just bring your own little snacks and hydration.
1: Okay. Well, this sounds like this is going to be a lot of fun. So
3: make sure
1: you guys come on out September 20th for Dance Fest, 1 p.m. to 3 p.m. Clywarm Park. Get your kids out there, get your blankets, bring your food and all that good stuff, and come have a great time and support dancing. And Kiana, if you guys are on social media, give us that information.
3: So you can definitely reach me on KDF_thebrand. And for Facebook, it's going to be Keys Dance Factory. And then YouTube is Keys Dance Factory and Keys Fitness. And then everything else, if you forgot anything that I said, just keysdancefactory.com. All my social media links are on there. Ways to give, how we give back is all going to be on our website.
1: All right. Thank you so much. And I hope you have an amazing event.
3: Yay. Thank you, Jazz. You too.
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0: 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Girl, you a 10, girl, you a 10, girl, you a 10. 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
1: 10 questions. Question. 60 seconds.
2: Time for that $1,000 cash grab. We got Patricia on the line today.
3: That's what the mama call it, so that's what we going to call her.
2: Right. Patricia, where are you from again?
4: South Carolina.
2: South Carolina is in the building. All right, let's break it down. You gave us the whole history of why your name is Patricia. Mm-hmm. I got to break down the rules for you so you can win $1,000. Is that cool?
4: That's cool.
2: You got 60 seconds to answer 10 questions. For every correct answer, we'll give you $10. Get all 10 right, you win $1,000. If you don't know an answer, you can say pass. We'll come back to it as long as we have time. But make sure the answer you give is the one that you want, because we have to go with your first response, and our judges don't play about that. Big Med, who kind of really got your name a little bit wrong, he's very much a stickler for the rules, okay? That being said, we want to look out for you. L'Oreal's got a free answer.
3: You're going to get something a little bit wrong. Tell them the same thing if you get an answer wrong. So get the $10 to the $1,000. Stockholm is for you.
4: Stockholm,
3: just like the syndrome, baby.
2: Uh-huh. All right, I got 60 seconds on the clock. When you're ready, say, I'm ready, Kyle.
4: I'm ready, Kyle.
2: The clock begins in 3, 2, 1. Here we go. What is 14 times 5?
4: 14 times 5, 70.
2: Spell the word paddle.
4: P-A-D-D-L-E.
2: Which of these natural weather events is measured using the Saffir-Simpson scale? Is it an earthquake, is it a hurricane, or is it a tornado?
4: Earthquake.
2: What is the official unit of currency used in Japan?
4: Pass.
2: What is the capital city of the state of Ohio?
4: Pass.
2: How many standard legs does a spider have? 6, 8,
4: eight.
2: Or...
4: Uh-oh.
2: What's the capital city of the country of Sweden?
4: Pass.
2: What natural process causes liquid water to turn into solid ice?
3: You're thinking hard.
2: I'm overthinking.
3: You're thinking too hard.
4: It freezes.
2: Okay. Which of these colors is a primary color? Red, orange, or green?
4: Red.
2: What color is found at the very top edge of a standard rainbow?
4: Red.
2: What's the official unit of currency used in Japan?
4: Yen.
2: Time.
3: Now, let me give it to you, girlfriend, because I did not know that rainbow question.
5: Yeah, the one about the top of the rainbow.
3: How y'all know the order of colors? I thought it was just
5: Roy G. Biv.
2: Roy G. Biv.
5: Yeah. Roy G. Biv.
3: Oh, I forgot about that.
5: Yep. Doggone Roy.
3: Okay, well, she did good. Roy. I know Roy. All right, let's get into it. You did pretty good, but you didn't get $1,000, okay?
4: Right.
3: Which of these natural weather events is measured by using the Saffir-Simpson scale, and that is a hurricane?
4: Okay.
3: The capital city of Ohio. They call that Columbus. I gave you this answer. You didn't use it. The capital city of the country of Sweden, Stockholm.
4: Stockholm. Gotcha. Okay.
3: Yeah, you didn't care. You didn't want that free answer. Everything else you got right. 7 right, 3 wrong, $70 ain't bad.
2: $70.
4: It's not bad.
2: That's not enough money to change your name, but you can put a little gas in your pocket.
3: Why she gotta change her name?
5: No, I like her name.
2: No, she said if she won $1,000, she was gonna go pay a lawyer to change her name.
3: I didn't hear that part.
4: No, I don't even go by my first name. I go by my middle name.
2: Dang, well, there you go.
3: Thank you, so she changed
5: your
3: it for
5: first
3: free.
5: Name.
4: I like my middle name. I go by Jen.
2: Jen.
3: So you change. He said he like your
5: like
3: other
5: you.
3: Name. So you change your
5: Patricia.
3: Name to Fulton.
2: You know what, Patricia? Before we get you off the line, man, go ahead and give us some shout outs. Who you want to holler at?
4: You know, I want to shout out my kids. We listen to this every morning. We've always said we were going to win $1,000, so they're going to be so funny. So
3: oh my gosh! Shout out your kids. What's their names?
4: Caleb and Leviathan.
3: For extra $10, and you tell us the favorite one, we'll give it to you.
4: Caleb.
2: Oh, you ain't supposed to
5: hope
2: pick a favorite kid.
5: I hope they don't hear this.
2: You know what?
3: $80 goes to Patricia.
2: Oh, my God. All right, man. $80 for you. Congratulations. If y'all want to get down with the cash grab, text the word cash to 71007. I can't believe you picked a favorite.

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2: Morning, Hustle in the Building, baby. L'Oreal, Kyle Santillan, Alton Walker's here. And it's time to find out why.
3: God ain't pleased.
4: And we about to get to it, because today I'm mad. First of all, we going to talk about the baby new restaurant, No Knife Chicken and Waffle, and God ain't pleased at y'all attacking the baby over these prices. Y'all should be ashamed of yourself. Everybody lost their mind because they said the waffles is $15, the plain waffle. And then y'all got the nerve to compare it to Waffle House. Y'all should be ashamed of yourself. You don't go down to Nobu, L'Oreal, and pay $1,000 for them doggone sushi rolls. When you get them same sushi rolls for $5 at Walmart. It's the same thing. Y'all don't do that.
3: I wasn't complaining.
4: Oh, okay. Well, anybody
3: I defended
4: else
3: him.
4: That went to Nobu and paid $1,000 for a sushi roll.
3: That's not how much it costs.
4: They expensive.
3: They are, but not $1,000.
4: But they're close to it. When you leave, you're close to $1,000.
3: You worry about your point.
4: It don't matter. It's the same steak. Ugh. And what's that thing called? STK? Whatever it's called.
5: STK.
4: It's the same steak that you can get at Chili's. For $5.
3: It's not the same
6: one.
3: It's a different cut.
4: Homies?
3: It's the same. It's different quality. You are reaching.
4: It's the same. All I'm saying is congratulations to baby. I'm proud of you. Y'all want a black owned business and y'all get it. Then y'all want a discount. It's crazy because something is black owned. It's got to come with a coupon or discount. Pay the money. All right, moving on. Fat Joe.
3: He's so silly.
4: Speaking of black, Fat Joe said this.
0: Fat Joe ain't black. No, I am black. Fat Joe is the blackest you ever seen in your life.
4: And
3: he's joking.
4: And God ain't pleased. Fat Joe, I hope you were joking like L'Oreal said, because one thing, if you black, you don't have to say it. This is not a competitive sport. Like, you might as well just you might as well just have your black stacks after that. Yeah, man, you know I know Frankie Beverly. I play Spades.
3: Does he know me? Just Frankie Beverly.
4: Just Frankie Beverly.
3: No, I don't just one of them.
4: I call him Frankie.
3: One side.
4: I got a cousin named Man-Man. Like, what are we doing?
3: That do make you black, though. Man-Man, that's
4: like,
3: crazy.
4: Like that. And I'm not arguing if Black Joe. I ain't arguing if Fat Joe is black.
6: Black Joe is wild. Black Joe.
3: Black Joe.
6: I rock with it, man.
3: Black Joe.
4: I ain't arguing if he's black or not. We all know Fat Joe like black people. But the question is Fat Joe black? I want to welcome Mark Lamont Hill. He has a special poem that I want him to read to us called Fat Joe is Not Black. Welcome, everybody. Mark Lamont Hill snaps.
7: But Fat Joe is not black. I have no issue with Fat Joe's relationship to the black community. But Fat Joe is not black. Fat Joe was basically saying I grew up around black people. But Fat Joe is not black. I grew up in hip hop. I'm a part of the culture. I am ensconced in the culture. I agree with all of that. But Fat Joe is not black.
4: Give it
7: so
4: up.
7: While I love Fat Joe and I admire Fat Joe and I appreciate Fat Joe, Fat Joe is not black.
4: Give it up. Mark Lamont Hill.
3: I like that.
6: What's the name of the poem?
3: Black Joe.

0: Hamilton is black.
1: And I'm black. But Fanjo is not black.
0: He's also black.
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3: Period. Yeah.
2: 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The Weekend Hustle.
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14: 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And it's just a blessing to see that her mother's doing good because she had her hair corn rolling. By her hair being so short, it looked like stitches.
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0: right now.
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literally so obsessed with this song ever since my girl dropped the first little snippet on Tickety Talk. And shout out to my bestie who shot her video at 7 Imperial, CEVENIMPERIAL. That was my girl Dolly Babe with Pink Blush right here on 97.9 The Beat. 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

Now, you know we love to stay big, ballin', smashing, making my ends. 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And if you want to stay ballin' into the fall season, don't forget that we got your hookup for anything you want to see coming up, like Steve Lacy, Chris Tucker, Young Thug, Chief Keef, State Fair Classic Game, Vince Staples, and even Cash Money, too. So make sure you head over to get your wins in. It's thebeatdfw.com.

0: Hilarious. And when I tell you, DF Dub has had the TV off and we've been outside. I ain't lying to you. Kendrick Lamar with TV off right here on 97.9 The Beat, home of the all-new Ricky Smiley Morning Show. Now, you know I got to go through the full list of things that you could be outside for in case you are still inside with your TV on. Now, first things first, we're going to be outside with my Latinos because Latina Heritage Month starts on September 15th, where we're celebrating Mexican Independence Day, not Cinco de Mayo, Costa Rica, El Salvador, Guatemala, Honduras, and Nicaragua, who are all sharing those Independence Days on September 15th, which is going to October 15th. So lots of activities to be outside for. Matter of fact, stay tuned because I got something for you coming up in El Barrio at the top of the 11 a.m. Then don't forget we're sliding into fair season. I definitely got something if you like to go to the fair and you like free bundled up into one. And lastly, don't forget you can tap in with the Ricky Smiley Morning Show crew to go to One Voyage Cruise 2026 happening on October 26th. Going from Miami to Bimini for 6 nights of sun, parties, and incredible entertainment. 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But don't go too far. You got to stay because I got a winning weekend and an El Barrio coming your way with me, Kirby Lozano, on 97.9 The Beat.
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20: All right, Black Hunter, what's up, man?
21: Well, it's been the longest night of my life, son.
20: You coming to work?
21: I'm finna get to that in a minute. It's been stress, it's been pressure, it's been misunderstanding and stress. Did I already say I was stressed out?
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21: Yeah, it been stress.
20: You know what, man? You be having so many problems. You ever thought about just being born again?
23: Right. Get up.

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1: 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In me,
3: bienvenidos and welcome back to another episode of In El Barrio, showcasing different Latine, Latine-owned businesses, Latine news you need to know, and Latine events you need to go to. 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Now, honestly, just like Latinos love to do, we really started partying like yesterday for Latine Heritage Month. 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Now, me personally, I know for sure I have this on my schedule. We're heading over to Oak Cliff for the Noche Latina Night Market happening next Saturday, September 19th from 7 to 10 p.m. Now, it's being put on by the Oak Cliff Assembly at 919 Morrill Avenue in partnership by Latina Dreamer Apparel. 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Now, make sure to follow both at Latina Dreamer Apparel and at the Oak Cliff Assembly for updates, vendor features, and any event day announcements.

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8: Book

ain't gonna hold you. I'm a little bit tired of this Grandpa. Young Miami been having to spend that money all summer long, but that's okay. We still love her, though. Spend that, Young Miami on 97.9 The Beat. But if you do want to slow down some of that spending so that you can enjoy spending money where you want to, well, you want to stay tuned because we got you four passes into the State Fair of Texas. Go see Big Tex so you can celebrate 250 years of food, rides, and fun happening September 25th through October 18th. And I can tell you right now, after you hear Pop Smoke Dior, around 11:29, 11:30, you're going to hear Big Tex say to call in to win. All you got to do is be calling him 9, friend. I'm going to hook you up right here on 97.9 The Beat.

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1: 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I work at the Learning Center in Mesquite ISD. 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

0: And let me tell you, it's been very obvious that Chris Brown and Usher have taken over the whole weekend here in the DFW. Final show is tonight. Shout out again to the R&B tour and Chris Breezy with Obvious right here on 97.9 The Beats, home of the all-new Ricky Smiley Morning Show. 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
7: Ain't this what they've been waiting for? You ready? I used to pray for times like this, to rhyme like this, so I had to grind like that, to shine like this. In a matter of time I spent on some locked up in the back of the paddy wagon, cuffs locked on wrist. See my dreams unfold, nightmares come true. It was time to marry the game, and I said, yeah, I do. If you want it, you gotta see it with a clear eye view. Got shorty, she try and bless me like I said I chew. Like a sneeze,

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They tell me get him, I got him. I did it without an album. I did it with Mariah. Look, I'm on fire. Icy as a hockey ring, Philly flyer. When I bought the Rolls Royce, they thought it was lease. Then I bought that new Ferrari, hey, to rest in peace. 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Phantom so big, can't even fit in the parking spot. 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I don't say a word, I don't say a word. Was on my grind, and now I got what I deserve.

Who the going? Shout out to Villa Gang Cushington and 21 Savage. WFT going right here on 97.9 The Beat. And I got some ifs in rotation on our social medias right now at 97.9 The Beat. Going on and check out my last reel and going on and set this reminder, because after Drake Finds Your Love, meet Kirby Lozano and Big Tex gonna help you find this 4-pack of tickets to the State Fair of Texas 2026. 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
1: Okay, Miss Mimi, give me a few of your fall favorites.
0: Honestly, I love the fair.
1: Oh, good answer. That means you're going to enjoy this family four-pack to the fair because you're my caller number 9.
0: Stop it. You just made my Sunday.
1: Oh, my gosh. You made my Sunday right back because I was hoping for somebody who actually enjoyed the fair to be able to slide through for the 2026 State Fair of Texas 250-year celebration. 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
0: Honestly, I love getting on the ride.
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0: Okay, animal lover.
1: Just like that. You can follow me back, too, at Eskiribylozano, Eskiribylozano. And we barely popping off this State Fair giveaway. So if you want those exclusive tickets, too, make sure you stay tuned to that big blue.
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0: 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Matter of fact, this is the Slow Jams vibes right now. Here go J-Down, Picture Paradise with Lullaby. What up, Queens?
1: Peace and love. This is Erykah Badu. And you're now listening to my brother, Space Boy Fresh.

sitting sideways. That Paul Wall right here on 97.9. That's for all the OGs out there that's sitting sideways. Matter of fact, shout out to my OG Rodney tuned in all the way from Virginia right here to Dallas, man. Rod, what up, baby? Hey, here go Boss Man D-Lo with Shake That. Let's go.

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0: One time for the home team, Dolly Bay. That's Pink Blush right here on 97.9. Shout out to her, man. Really, really doing her thing, man. I believe 300 just signed her as well, man. Straight out our backyard. We're going to go ahead and switch this thing up a little bit. Here go David Tills with Rain Dance. Hey, man, coming up in less than 5 minutes, I'm going to let you know what tickets we got coming up in the 2 o'clock hour right here on 97.9.
1: Let's get the party started. See you at the bar, you was hardly talking. That's when I knew that your heart was scarring. Friends to lovers need a part to star in. Like, wait, babe,

Like, ah, Cardi B laughing at him to the bank. And I ain't blaming you, girl. Right here at 97.9 The Beat, home of the all new Ricky Smiley Morning Show. I go by the name of Space Boy Fresh, your favorite alien out of Oak Cliff. And I told you, man, we got some tickets coming up in this 2 o'clock hour that you want to have. I'm talking about them State Fair of Texas tickets. Yeah, man, we in that season in a major way. Going up until it's down September 25th, all the way to October 18th. You already

0: Yeah, nah, I'm good. I be barely even want to be down there, but we got to experience it, man. If you've never done it before, well, this is your chance, man. Coming up in the 2 o'clock hour right here on 979 The B.
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Ariana Trump. Switch on the click, new pump. B2K, that bitch go bum bum bum. I need the money, the blue hun. I'll be all in my salad, I feel like a crouton. I get your murder discounted. I see your gain on the flight out to heaven on Groupon. 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

0: Day. He was just at the AT&T Stadium, the Usher and Chris Brown concert. The whole Ben University was up there going crazy, man. Shout out to them boys, man. Ben right here on 97.9 of B. Man, let's keep this thing going. What it do?
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9: The most popular street in Dallas. 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You voted. What I'm saying is Beltline.
10: It's got to be Beltline. 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
9: That's what it's the most famous street in Dallas. It is. Absolutely. I used to take Beltline from Denton all the way to Grand Prairie.
10: Okay, how about this, Tease? Northwest Highway.
11: That's what I was going to say. Northwest Highway is Loop 12.
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10: that's Loop 12 right there, but it's also the same Loop 12 that is all the way over there at Pleasant Grove. 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
1: This is
0: Tish. Hey, Tish. I thought your name was caller number 9 because that's who you are today, girl. Yeah. Congratulations. You. Girl, I can't even hear you. Turn that music down in the back. You just got yourself a family boat pack of tickets to the 2026 State Fair of Texas, Tish. Nah, for real. It's going up until this down. You can just pick the dates y'all going. It's September 25th through October 18th, and we already got your way in, and you got to worry about all the other payments that you got to do inside of that place. Just know it's going to be a good time.
1: On my way.
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0: Go press that follow button on my friend. 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

0: obvious right here on 97.9 The Beat, home of the all-new Rick and Smiley Morning Show. I'm Space Boy Fresh. Hey, man, you tuned in to a space invasion. If you don't know what that is, well, just keep your seatbelt strapped and enjoy this ride. It may be a little bit of turbulence. Oh, my goodness. Okay, look, so the One Voyage 2026 is here, is back, and it's ready for you. If you don't know nothing about it, well, I'm going to tell you in a few right here on 97.9 The Beat.
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0: 10, girl, you a 10. Girl, you a 10, girl, you a 10, girl, you a 10. 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
1: I don't know about y'all, but it's some R&B vibes up in the city right now. Shout out Chris Breezy. Shout out to Usher, man. Got the ladies going crazy. Hey, man, here go Future with Mad Scalp. If you head to that concert, let me know something. What's up?

0: right, that's called Lullaby right here on 97.9 The Beat, home of the all-new Ricky Smiley Morning Show. You can check it out at 5 a.m. Wake up early, get yours in, man. Hey, it's your favorite alien out of Oak Cliff, Space Boy Fresh. And you understand this is a space invasion, which means I got some giveaways. That's right, man. Ooh. Invade your Sunday with some of this love. Ooh, it's going to be some good for you and your family. That's right, man. I'll tell you more about that in about 10 minutes. I need you to know we the soundtrack of your Sunday. So in the meantime, between time, we vibing out with some big Insta plug. I got some big pimping with Jay-Z, UGK, the whole squad, baby. We gonna do it big right here on 97.9 The Beat.
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11: 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We

Texas, baby. That's Megan the Stallion with Lover Girl right here on 97.9 The Beat. Home with the all new Rick and Sally Morning Show. Rick and them be clowning. You need to wake up and tap in. Trust and believe, man. You will not regret it. Speaking of Ricky, man, you know he gonna be hosting the One Boys Crew, and it ain't too late for you to go ahead and get yourself.

0: Talking 6-4 nights of luxury, parties, performances. We talking T.I. They talking about Keith Sweat gonna be in there with the thick neck. We talking Ricky Rose, Rose. All them and more. Wycliffe Jean, the list is crazy. I just need you to go ahead and do yourself a favor, man. You deserve it. 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Tell them Space Warfare sent you. It won't do nothing much different, but just let them know that we sent you so they can know we doing our thing, man. Hey, I told you I got tickets coming up this hour, and this is what you need to know about them.
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0: Big Wheel Records is here, ladies and gentlemen! Yeah. Matter of fact, can I say maybe they set the precedent for the feature.
12: Back then, like, we had a nice studio. 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
0: Absolutely.
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0: Yeah. Rally Boys.
13: We had Powerhouse.
0: Shout out Corey and them.
13: We had Powerhouse, Corey Styles,
12: rest
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12: peace,
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12: Rest in peace, Byron Henry.
0: Stampede. Yeah, Stampede Records. Real Records, 24 and them.
13: We had Big Dang, Highland Hills Records.
0: Oh, Big Dang. I forgot about that.
13: So we Rally Boys. So the city was real, but let's go over our bio, though. We started with Kiki. If you go back and look at our street fame, we did songs with ESG, Juvenile.
12: I love you, Juvie, but yeah, we had words. Like, I was young, man, having a little money, man. I didn't like it.
0: Yeah.
12: And I asked him, is this the best you could do? Yeah. And he got offended, hold man. On. But I was offended having to pay for that.
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no grins, come by a zip. 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
1: This is Candace.
0: Candace, you want caller number 9, girl?
1: Yeah.
0: You better scream for these tickets, man. You just got a family four pack of tickets to the 2026 State Fair of Texas. The Stars and Stripes.
1: Texas.
0: I know you're going to have a good time out there. You got your way in. Now you got to worry about the outfit and all the other stuff. Cotton Camp, what food you going to try? Hey, it's up to you from here on out. You got any social media so we can stalk and see what you're doing at the fair?
1: Yes. 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It's called Magnus Candles. 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
3: 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That was like a joke. And he went in there one take. That was a No Limit artist A&R-ing and putting together one of the greatest album on Cash Money history.
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4: 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What's that, Don?
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1: 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I went to the Dallas Zoo and the camels had no humps because they had a budget cut. 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